0: Brother George. This is Mummy Pig. And this is Daddy Pig. Peppa Pig. Party bus.
1: Today, Peppa is going to Candy Cat's birthday party.
0: Mummy, are we walking to Candy's party?
2: Well, yes. The invitation said the bottom of the hill.
0: Where's the party?
3: Hello, Peppa.
0: Happy birthday, Candy.
3: Thank you.
4: All aboard. It's party time.
2: Bye, Peppa. Have fun.
5: Hello, Peppa.
0: Hello. Is this bus taking us to the party?
3: No, this bus is the party. It's a party bus.
0: Ooh.
3: It even has a music machine.
0: I thought buses were just for going places.
2: Well, Peppa, where would you like to go?
0: Can we go to the playground?
4: First stop, the playground.

0: Who wants a balloon?
1: Me!
2: Me do!
0: This is the Party Bus Balloon Machine. Just press this button and say your favourite thing.
2: Oh, teddy, please. Thank you. Fish, please. That's magic.
0: Everybody loves the Party Bus Balloon Machine.
3: Next stop, the seaside.
1: Hooray! The party on the bus is lots of fun.
2: Let's make a birthday cake out of sand!
1: Yes!
2: That's the best birthday cake made of sand ever!
4: Everyone, party food!
1: Hooray!

0: food.
1: Right, everybody back on the bus.
2: We can play a game on the way back.
0: Pass the parcel. Are you okay, Pedro?
3: I feel a bit sick.
4: Oh, dear. Let's stop for a minute. Let's all go to the top deck for some fresh air.
0: This bus has no roof, but it does have a slide. Whee! Whee! Can I have a go? I feel a bit better now. Woohoo! Again! Again!
1: Everybody sit down now. We're on the moon.
0: Yay! You can see a lot from the top of the bus.
5: Trees!
6: Houses!
0: Mr. Bull cleaning windows.
7: Bingo! Oh, hello!
0: Bye-bye! Hello, Mummy!
4: Hello. Thank you for coming to Candy's party.
0: Oh, is the party over?
1: Hold on! You forgot the cake!
8: Happy birthday, Candy!
0: Your party bus party was the best party ever!
8: Yay!
2: Peppa loves the party bus. Everybody loves the party bus.

0: is my little brother George. This is Mummy Pig. And this is Daddy Pig. Peppa Pig. Movie night.
1: Peppa has come to Penny Polar Bear's house for a movie night.
2: Hello, Peppa.
0: Penny.
3: See you later.
4: We're going to watch the new Super Potato movie.
2: Whee!
5: Super Potato 2.
6: Hooray!
0: Mummy Polar Bear, what are you doing?
7: I am taking pictures off the wall, Peppa,
2: so we can turn the sitting room into a cinema.
8: Ooh!
4: The movie is going to go on the wall.
2: Look! It's a bird.
0: I can do a spider.
1: It is fun to make shadow shapes.
2: Everybody sit down. The movie is about to begin.
9: Super Potato 2, Return of the Potato.
10: Gerald, I can't see.
11: Sorry, I need to sit at the back.
7: Oh, that's better.
2: Or is it?
0: What's that? Oh, my ears. I'll swap places with Susie.
7: Now we're ready.
2: Wait, wait. We need the snacks.
7: Oh, of course.
10: I like popcorn.
0: So do we, Danny.
7: I like sweet popcorn.
2: I like salty popcorn.
0: I like sweet and salty popcorn.
2: Yummy!
7: Now, what would you all like?
0: Sweet, please. Salty, please.
2: Are we ready to watch the movie now?
8: Yes!
0: Seen this before. In the end, Super Potato.
2: Yes!
4: Don't tell us what happens, Pedro.
0: That would spoil it. Oh, okay.
9: Far away in the land of fruit and vegetables, something happened.
0: My hat! I lost my hat!
2: I lost a hat once.
0: Oh no!
2: Shush!

0: Did someone say my name?
1: Oh, Dr. Polar Bear, I need to go to the toilet.
2: Okay. Does anyone else need to go to the toilet?
3: I do!
4: I do!
3: And me!
5: It is best to go to the toilet before you watch a movie.
3: I love this movie.
6: I like Mrs. Carrot.
5: Rebecca Rabbit likes carrots.
7: Would you like to eat a carrot?
6: Yes, please.
7: Here you are.
6: Thank you.
1: Where did you get that carrot?
6: Penny's mummy gave it to me.
1: Could I have a carrot, please?
3: And me.
6: And one for me.
7: Of course.
6: Thank you.
3: Thank you.
6: Thank you. Thank you.
8: Everyone comfortable? Got your snacks? Been to the toilet? Ready to watch the movie?
3: Yes!
0: By the power of vegetables, I am here.
3: Hooray!
0: And here is your hat.
3: Hooray!
9: Thank you, Super Potato.
0: Hoo-ha!
9: Now I can have my lunch. Oh! My lunchbox is stuck!
10: Super Potato! Super Potato!
0: What's that? I am here again!
9: Hooray! Thank you, Super Potato!
6: You're my hero!
3: Hooray!
5: The movie has finished and it is home time.
6: We watched the movie!
11: And Mrs. Carrot lost her hat!
6: And the lunchbox was stuck.
12: Sounds like you had a nice time.
6: Yes!
12: And what do you say?
10: Thank you for having us!
6: You are most welcome.
5: Peppa loves movie night. Everybody loves movie night.

0: is my little brother George. This is Mummy Pig. And this is Daddy Pig. Peppa Pig. Art House Day.
1: Today, Peppa is at Granny and Grandpa Pig's house.
0: What are you doing, Granny?
2: I want to buy a new picture to hang on the wall, so I'm measuring the space.
1: Here are Susie Sheep and Granny Sheep.
0: Hello, Granny Sheep. Hello, Susie.
3: Hello, Peppa.
0: Are you ready for Art House Day?
4: What's that?
0: We go to people's houses and look at art.
2: I'm hoping to find a picture to go on my wall.
5: Art House Day is a celebration of making that comes with a map.
4: Ooh.
0: Those are the places we visit, and the dots show us the way to go.
4: Let's follow the dots.
1: Here are Pedro Pony and Mr. Pony.
0: Hello, Pedro.
6: Hello.
0: Are you doing Art House Day today?
6: Yes.
0: Do you want to follow the dots with us?
6: Okay.
1: The dots lead all the way to old Mrs. Donkey's house.
7: Hello, everyone. Have you come to look at my art?
6: Yes. There's lots of pictures of owls.
0: Why are they all the same?
7: Because they are screen prints. You place your paper under the screen, then push some ink through the screen with this squeegee, and it makes a print.
3: Wow!
7: Would you like one?
3: Yes, please.
6: Thank you very much.
1: I love the smoothness of screen prints.
7: Would you like one, Granny Pig?
2: They are lovely, but I don't think the colour is right for my living room.
7: Never mind. Have a nibble instead.
2: Oh, thank you.
6: Mm. I like Art House Day.
1: There are lots of things to enjoy on Art House Day.
6: We're going this way now. Bye-bye.
3: Bye-bye, Pedro.
6: I wonder where these dots will take us next.
1: The dots lead all the way to Gerald Giraffe's house.
8: Hello, Peppa and Susie. Come and see my daddy's art.
6: Oh, where is the art?
8: It's here. It's just very small. Use this magnifying glass.
6: Wow, a butterfly.
0: A flower.
8: And me.
9: I use a big magnifying glass to make tiny pictures.
4: Ooh!
2: He's making a tiny picture of me!
5: What a wonderful way to express yourself through art.
2: I like them because they can fit in your pocket.
10: Very nice, but a bit too small to go on my wall.
9: Please help yourselves to a cheese ball nibble.
3: Thank you.
5: Cheese balls. Now there's a work of art. Delicious.
2: Oh, it started to rain.
5: Raindrops can be beautiful too, Granny Pig. Look. It's nature making art.
0: The rain is pretty, but it is a bit wet as well.
5: Lucky for us, this is the last art house to visit.
0: Oh, this is my house.
1: So many spots. This must have taken ages to paint.
5: It took me 20 minutes and a lifetime.
11: Oh, I like this big one. But what is it?
5: It is the balance between the rational world and the subconscious.
0: That's how my granny talks.
5: Girls, what do you like?
0: I like this green one. It makes me think of grass.
6: I like this one. It makes me think of cheese balls.
2: Oh, yes. And it's just the right size and colour to go on my wall. May I buy it?
5: Darling, you can have it. I'm just so happy to have shared this Art House Day with you all.
6: And I'm happy we shared all the nibbles.
1: Peppa loves Art House Day. Everyone loves

0: Pig. This is my little brother George. This is Mummy Pig. And this is Daddy Pig. Peppa Pig. Wildflower Wood.
1: Peppa and her friends are at playgroup today.
2: Today, children, we are going to visit the Wildflower Wood.
3: Ooh!
2: And you can all wear wildflower hats.
0: I like this yellow hat.
4: Me too.
1: All the children are wearing wildflower hats.
2: Everybody, follow me. Good morning, Mr. Bull.
5: Hello, Madam Gazelle. I've come to cut the grass.
2: Oh, don't cut the grass, Mr. Bull. Wildflowers are growing there.
5: Oh, yeah. I do like flowers. Best not cut the grass, then.
4: Why don't you come to the Wildflower Wood with us?
5: Oh, I would love to.
2: Here, have a flower hat.
5: Thank you very much.
1: Peppa and her friends have arrived at the Wildflower Wood.
2: Here we are.
6: Wow! Look at all those flowers.
4: They are very pretty.
2: Very pretty, yes. But do not touch them, please. Some flowers will give you an itchy rash if you touch them.
6: So why are we here?
2: We are enjoying the wonder of nature, Daddy.
4: That flower looks just like your hat, Peppa.
0: It looks like your hat too, Susie.
2: Yellow primroses. Whenever I see them, it brightens up my day.
0: Madam Gazelle, why are flowers so colourful?
2: To attract the bees and insects.
4: But how does a flower know what colour to be?
5: Well, that will be the wonder of nature.
2: Yes.
4: Edmund's flower looks like a cup.
2: Flowers come in all shapes and sizes.
0: Its Latin name is Caltha palustris.
1: Latin is a language from a long time ago.
0: Caltha means cup because it's shaped like a cup. And palustris means marsh because it grows in wet ground.
4: This flower smells like my mummy's cooking.
0: It's your flower, Danny.
6: Nice.
2: That is wild garlic. Some people cook with it. I don't like it much myself.
5: Madam Gazelle, do you know which flowers make a tasty drink?
2: As it happens, I have some right here. This juice is made from elderflowers I picked in my garden last summer.
4: Tasty.
0: Yummy.
2: Now, who hasn't found their flower yet?
6: Me.
0: And me.
2: You are bluebells. In springtime, we find bluebells all over

0: The Wildflower Wood. Follow me.
1: Wow! There you are, Gerald. And there's me.
2: There are bluebells everywhere.
3: Has anyone seen my flower?
0: Maybe not, Mr. Bull. Your flower hat is a bee orchid and very rare.
3: Oh.
0: Never mind, eh? Back to playgroup, children.
1: Thank you for teaching us all about wildflowers, Madame Gazelle.
4: They are very pretty.
2: And you can do things with them like medicine and cooking and stuff.
5: But you mustn't touch them,
4: or they might make you itchy poorly.
0: Look! The wildflowers in the grass have blossomed.
1: The busy bees are here.
2: That bee is not very busy.
0: Oh, because that is not a bee. It is a flower that just looks like a bee.
6: Wow!
3: It's my bee orchid flower. How very special.
7: Mr. Bull loves wildflowers. Everybody loves wildflowers.

0: This is my little brother George. This is Mummy Pig. And this is Daddy Pig. Peppa Pig. Sunny Day Games.
1: It is hot and sunny at Granny and Grandpa Pig's house today. Peppa and George are playing in the garden.
2: I'm a bit hot.
3: Come drink some water and have a rest in the shade.
0: But, Granny, we like running about. It's fun.
3: It would be more fun if we could all keep cool.
0: We can play in the paddling pool.
1: Peppa and George love the paddling pool.
4: Granny and I do not have a paddling pool, Peppa.
0: Oh.
3: But I know a sunny day game that will keep you cool. Come with me. These will do.
1: Granny Pig has found two squeezy bottles in the recycling bin.
3: We just rinse them out and fill them with water. There. Now you need to put on your swimming costumes. Just a moment. You need your sun cream.
0: What do we do with these bottles, Granny?
3: Why don't you give them a little squeeze?
0: Oops! Squeeze the bottle, George!
1: The water from the squeezy bottle is lovely and cool.
0: How does it do that? Oh, sorry, George.
4: Here, Peppa, hide behind me.
0: You can't get me. You squirted Grandpa.
4: Lovely. Do it again. That's wonderful.
0: Oh, the bottles are empty.
3: You can fill your bottles from this bucket of water. Now you're good to go.
0: Come on, George. Let's go and spray Grandpa again. Peppa Pig, where has he gone?
1: Grandpa Pig is in his shed.
4: I've had another idea for a cool sunny day game.
0: Is it a paddling pool?
4: It's better than a paddling pool. Ta-da!
1: Grandpa Pig has covered the hill with a plastic sheet.
4: Now, all we need is a sprinkle of water. Et voila! A water slide.

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2: Pepper and George love Grandpa Pig's water slide.
3: That looks fun. May I have a go, Grandpa Pig?
4: Of course, Granny Pig.
3: Ah! You can't get me now, Grandpa Pig.
4: Oh, yes, I can.
2: Grandpa Pig is making the water go a long way.
1: You can't get me.
4: I can spray almost anything from here. I can even make it rain.
2: Grandpa Pig has made a rainbow with the hose.
1: A rainbow!

0: wonderful.
1: But now it's time to turn the water off.
2: Oh!
0: We can't have the hose on all day, Peppa. That would waste water.
1: And we don't want to waste the water on the ground, do we?
2: Muddy puddles!
3: The water has made muddy puddles in the garden. Peppa and George love jumping up and down in muddy puddles. Everyone loves jumping up and down in muddy puddles.

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Today, we're going to be making duck galbi, also known as grilled short rib patties. Now, this dish is great for the entire family. It does take a little extra time, but believe me, it is well worth it. It's also a very good dish to serve on special days or on holidays, and literally, it'll be one of the first dishes gone on the table. All right, if you're ready, let's get cooking.

So for this recipe, you're going to need about 500 grams of short ribs. You're going to put them in a bowl like this with some paper towel on the bottom, and also take another piece of paper towel and just dab the excess blood. Now the reason you want to do this is so that you don't get that gamey, sort of meaty flavor. So for this recipe, you want to be mincing the meat with a knife. If that's too difficult for you, by all means, get it ground at the supermarket. But in order to really retain the texture of the short ribs, I highly, highly recommend you mince the meat at home. So the reason we want to use ribs is because ribs have a good amount of fat, so it's very tender and juicy, and you don't want the patties to be dry, so you definitely want to be using ribs for this recipe. Okay. And then after you've minced the meat, what I like to do is grab another knife and just give them another pounding with the knife, and that what that's going to do is just tenderize everything. This is a lot of fun. Next, we're going to need about 100 grams of green onion, or this is actually an Asian leek, but if it's hard for you to find, as long as you go with something that has a similar sort of flavor, like spring onions or green onions are fine, as long as you have about 100 grams. So the reason we're putting the white part into the marinade is because this is the sweetest part. So this will really help to bring out the sweetness of the meat. So I'm just gonna slice through and keep them held together over here. And then we're gonna just chop them finely. And we're gonna go through it one more time, just so we can mince them into even smaller bits. So this portion of the

Asian leek. We're going to put on top of the tteokgalbi. I'm just gonna slice it right down the middle just to make it easier to put a grip on it when I cut it. Now, green onions and leeks go so well with meat. It's a perfect combination, actually. So I've cut them thinly, put it in this bowl. Now we're gonna put in some onions into the marinade. Now we're gonna chop them finely. So what I like to do is cut slices down the onion, but not all the way. I leave a little bit so one side of it is holding them together. Cut through the middle one more time. And this is a great way to chop them. Just much faster. Just run through them again one more time with your knife. I'm gonna put that with the meat. Okay, we're gonna add the finely chopped Asian leek. Okay, now we're gonna add in the sauce for the marinade, or the seasoning for the marinade. We're gonna put in 3 tablespoons of soy sauce. Okay, we're gonna put in 1 tablespoon of sugar or a sweetener of your choice. Just keep in mind how sweet it is in comparison to sugar. And then about 1/4 of black pepper. Whenever you're using beef, it's always a good idea to use some black pepper. And then we're gonna put in 1 tablespoon of glutinous rice flour. Now the reason we're putting this in is so that it can really absorb the moisture in the dish, because you don't want it to be too watery. So we're gonna put 1 whole tablespoon of the glutinous rice flour and about 20 grams of minced garlic. This comes out to maybe about 1 teaspoon, give or take. No, 2 teaspoons, sorry. 2 teaspoons of minced garlic. And then about 1 tablespoon of sesame seed oil. You can use plastic gloves if you want, but I like to use my bare hands for this, and I'll show you why in just a moment. Just make sure you mix everything well, okay? Once you've mixed in all the ingredients, give it a good massage. Use the palm of your hands to really squeeze the meat, or you can use your knuckle like this. And because we're not really using anything to keep the meat together, what I like to do is just take a big ball like this and pass it from one hand to the other. This kind of takes practice. I wasn't good at this at first, but you'll get the hang of it. And what this does is this really keeps everything together. I'm just gonna keep it on the side like that. So there are several ways to cook the meat. First, you can just pop it in the oven and grill it or bake it for about 175 degrees. But today, we're gonna fry it on the frying pan. Again, you can put it directly on the frying pan, but another way to do it, which is my favorite way of doing it, is just putting it on a parchment paper or cooking paper like this. This is not waxed at all. You wanna make sure you use paper that's not waxed. And I lay it just flat on my cutting board. And I'm gonna make a circle right here, and that's gonna fit straight onto the frying pan. So I'm gonna take my balls, and you wanna make sure you keep them as a ball, otherwise it's going to fall apart. And this recipe makes 2 patties. You don't want it to be too thick. Now the reason why I'm using this paper, the cooking paper, is because it just makes the whole cooking process a lot cleaner. You don't have, and it also decreases the likelihood of you burning the meat on the frying pan as well. So that's why I like that.
Okay, we're ready to go. Let's put it on the frying pan. We're going to put it on the frying pan. So we're going to start with high heat. And then once you hear the sizzle, you're going to bring it down to a medium heat. And we're going to let that sit. And while that cooks, what you want to be doing is preparing another square or somewhat square piece of cooking paper.

Short rib patties originally were eaten by kings and queens because they thought that it was, you know, not the tidiest way of eating meat, like meat on the bone or meat on the ribs. If you've ever eaten ribs before, you know, you really got to use your teeth and use your hands sometimes. So yeah, so they wanted kings and queens to eat this in a very royal way. So this is why they created this dish. Yeah, kind of interesting, huh? So then they can just, you know, cut pieces and just pop it in their mouth. So this is actually a royal dish. So if you're afraid of the meat not cooking fully, what you can do is just put a lid on top, and that's going to help to cook it a lot faster. So you know that it's done when it starts to get brown around the edges and you see a lot of the moisture coming out of the meat. You don't want it to be too wet, so you want it to be tender, also not too dry. So just let the moisture or come out naturally. And once it's done on one side, what we're going to do is we're going to lay the paper. We're going to put the plate on top. And be careful you don't burn yourself. Okay, I'm going to flip it. And put it back on the pan the opposite way. That looks so good. Okay, cook it for about another 5 minutes. So it looks ready. I'm going to put it to the side. Now I'm going to cook the sliced green onions or the sliced Asian leek. Okay, so I have a special treat for you. We're going to turn the heat up high, drizzle a bit of oil, maybe about half a tablespoon to a tablespoon. Heat up the pan. Now you have to put green onions in this recipe. It just makes it so delicious. I'm going to hear it sizzle, and we're going to stir it.

0: I'm going to take a torch. So you can do this at home if you have a torch and if you are an adult. So what I like to do is just kind of give it a quick kind of burn on the top. Okay? And that's going to give it a delicious smoked flavor. That looks so good. But you know what? If you don't have a torch at home, don't worry about it. You can skip this step. This is just like a bonus. Okay, I'm going to turn it off. And I'm going to garnish the green onions on top, but right in the middle. Like that. Okay, we're going to plate it now. Okay, so I like to put the entire paper on top of the plate. You might think it's not going to look nice, but it actually looks really good. Okay. There it is. Looks so good. Believe me, your family is going to devour this dish. Okay, let's give it a taste. So I'm going to take my chopsticks. And tokgalbi is really easy to just break off. Hence, it is a royal dish because it requires very little work to eat.
1: So juicy, so tender, savory, and a little bit of sweetness. So good, perfect.
0: So I hope you guys enjoy this recipe. If you have a loved one's birthday coming up or a special holiday, definitely try serving this at home. Give it a try. Hope you guys enjoyed it. Thank you so much for joining me. Stay happy, stay healthy, and I will see you again.

0: very soon with another fantastic dish. Bye!
1: Tteokgalbi is a very traditional Korean meat dish that you finely mince the meat and marinate into Korean sweet ganjang sauce. Cutting the meat using a knife is a demanding job, but it gives us a nice texture and good mouthfeel, better than having a starchy meat by using a meat grinder. To make tteokgalbi, the most recipes calls for a beef short rib, but you can always substitute into another meat such as ribeye or strip loin. In today's recipe, we are using a sweet rice flour, which works as a meat glue that helps us to hold its shape and to hold the moisture of the meat. Using the paper foil makes us to cook tteokgalbi easier, but if you want some extra flavor, you can try grilling it. It will give another layer of smoky aroma.

welcome back to Fantastic Korean Dishes, where we cook up simple but delicious Korean meals. Now, as you all know, kimchi is a staple dish in Korean cuisine. Koreans have it all the time. Now, Koreans also enjoy a good bowl of fried rice. Now, can you take a guess at what kind of fried rice they love the most? That's right, you guessed it, kimchi fried rice. And that's exactly what we'll be making today. But I'm going to be giving you two recipes. The first is the original spicy version that is very flavorful and very filling. The second is a mild version for kids. So it's not spicy at all, although we will be putting kimchi in. And it has a ton of vegetables, so it's very healthy, but equally delicious. So let's get cooking.

So first off, we're going to start with the spicy kimchi fried rice. We're going to need some green onions. You require green onions for both recipes. So you need about 2 stalks of regular green onions. And we're just going to chop them finely, maybe about a thickness of about 0.5 centimeters in width. Okay. Next, we're going to need about 1/6 of an onion, and we're just going to slice them thinly. Next, we're going to need some kimchi. Here I have 200 grams, so this particular recipe is good for 2 people. I like to use a darker cutting board because kimchi does tend to stain the cutting board. And I'm going to cut them in thin slices, again in similar width. All right, it's time to fry all the ingredients. First off, we're going to drizzle the pan with a bit of oil. Now, usually people love to use green onions as garnish, and there's nothing wrong with that because green, just having a bit of greens makes everything look visually so much better. But there is actually like so much fragrance and flavor in green onions that when you just put it at the end, you don't really utilize as much. So I like to put some in the beginning as well. So I'm gonna drizzle some oil, maybe about 1 tablespoon. So we're gonna take maybe a little over half of the green onions that I have here. And just using chopsticks, you gotta move really fast so you can cook the green onions evenly. And you create this green onion oil, and it makes everything so much more flavorful and aromatic. Next, we're gonna put in the onions.

Oh, sounds and smells amazing. The kimchi you want to cook a little bit longer, just so you really soften it up and

chopsticks together. Now we are about 30 seconds into being finished. We're going to add in the rest of the green onions. I'm going to add in about a tablespoon of sesame seed oil. I'm just going to eyeball it. I'm going to add in some sesame seeds. Another good mix. All right, it's ready to plate. Let's go. Oh, that looks so good. This is one of my favorite things to make when I don't have any food in the fridge. All I have is kimchi and of course onions and green onions, but those are like staples in my fridge. Now, kimchi fried rice is not complete without a fried egg, so let's make that. Drizzle a little bit of grapeseed oil. Now, how you cook your egg is really up to you. It's personal taste. I personally love a sunny side up egg with kimchi fried rice because the yolk, I feel like, just balances out the spiciness. So that's how I'm going to make it today. So back in the day when Korea was poverty stricken, there wasn't really a concept of side dishes, like separate side dishes. So what people would do was they would just take some kimchi and a bunch of ingredients in the fridge and just fry it all together. And that evolved to today's kimchi fried rice. Yeah. So just sharing a little bit of history for you. And we're just gonna add a little pinch of salt. So we're just gonna place the egg right in the middle. And voila, we are done our kimchi fried rice. We're gonna garnish it with a little bit of crushed sesame seeds. So these are just regular toasted sesame seeds, and I'm just gonna crush in between my fingers, right on top of the yolk. And that makes it even yummier and also so beautiful. Next, if you have kids at home who can't take any spice at all, we're gonna be making a non-spicy kimchi fried rice. Super easy to make, and we're gonna add in a lot of vegetables so it's nice and healthy as well. But we're gonna start with the green onions. We're gonna use two stalks. Look better and also taste better. It's much easier to eat. Next, we're gonna chop up some onions. Next, we're going to chop up about a quarter of a potato, about 25 grams. So I'm gonna slice them thinly, slice that vertically, like little squares of potato. Next, about 15 grams to 20 grams of a carrot. You can add more if you want. I personally love adding carrots wherever I can because not only are they really good for you, they actually make everything look so much prettier. And then this is 15 to 20 grams of a young squash. If you have a difficult time finding young squash in your country, you can use zucchini or any other vegetable of your choice. Here I have about 2 strips of bacon. You can use more or less if you like. It's really up to you. If you are vegetarian, you don't even have to put this in this recipe. So I'm gonna chop the bacon to maybe about 1 centimeter in length. And lastly, but most importantly, we're gonna put in some kimchi, but because this recipe is not spicy at all, we're gonna have to wash our kimchi, and I'm gonna show you how. So all you have to do is wash them through some cold running water. Make sure you wash it on both sides, just to get the red out. Washed it maybe about 10 to 20 seconds per strand. So once you're done, it looks something like this. It's dripping water, so you wanna give it a good squeeze.

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Okay, but you don't want to make it a mush, so don't do it too hard. Okay? And just like the other recipe, we're going to just stack the layers of kimchi on top of each other, nice and neatly. This is a great way to get vegetables into your kids' meals. Okay, let's fry it all up. So once the pan is warmed up, I put it to medium-high heat. Instead of adding any extra oil, we're going to just use the oil from the bacon and use the oil that comes out of that. Okay. But obviously, if you are cooking

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So we're going to start with the potatoes and carrots. And once you stir fry that for about a minute or two, next we're going to add in the young squash and onions. And that is starting to look so good, very colorful. Next, we're going to add in our kimchi. And if your kids like spicy food, by all means, just add in regular kimchi. Again, we're going to just fry this until the kimchi has wilted.

0: We're going to add in our bowl of rice. Want to be gentle with the rice. You're not mashing the rice together. Okay, once there's no lumps, we're going to add in a tablespoon of sesame seed oil and some sesame seeds. Give it another good mix. Okay, let's go plate this. I think this is a good portion for two children or one very, very hungry adult. That would be me. And we're gonna add the egg right on top. And then to finish it off, we're going to crush some sesame seeds right on top of the yolk. And there you have it, a non-spicy kimchi fried rice. And now it is my favorite part of the show where I get to eat all of this delicious food. So we're gonna try the original kimchi fried rice. I have to have a little bit of yolk with it too. Oh, that looks so good. Oh my gosh, so good. That is really good. Okay, so this has a ton of vegetables. We use potatoes, young squash, carrots, onions, the cabbage from the kimchi. Really good. We didn't even add any salt to this. We just added the vegetable umami. Very flavorful. You've got all the different textures and flavors from all the vegetables. And the bacon, so yummy. And that is it. These are two amazing recipes for kimchi fried rice. Hope you guys enjoyed them and definitely give it a try at home. Have yourselves an amazing day. Stay happy, stay healthy, and I'll be back with another fantastic Korean dish. Bye!
1: Kimchi bokkeumbap is a simple, delicious Korean fried rice dish that's made with kimchi, rice, and just a handful of other ingredients. It is a classic Korean comfort food that's made in households across the country, the use of leftover rice or sometimes overripe kimchi. In today's recipe, before we stir fry kimchi, we are sauteing the leek first to get the leek flavored oil. And this creates another layer of aroma into kimchi bokkeumbap. Not only the leek, kimchi goes really well with meat, so you can also add some protein such as pork belly or bacon to add more delicious flavor.

0: I saw you coming from my mirror.
1: Sorry, what's that mask?
0: This is a traditional Korean mask called Hawe mask. Isn't it cool?
1: It is. It makes me smile too.
0: What's this mask, Romari? It looks like a bird.
1: It's a traditional Italian mask. Isn't the long beak neat? Do you want to try it on?
0: Sure. Great! Oh, I smell something nice in the beak, Romari.
1: That's right. Italians believed that good scents would turn away diseases. So they put nice-smelling herbs inside the mask.
2: Hi, guys!
0: Hey, Beiji!
2: Look!
0: Whoa! Your face suddenly changed, Beiji!
1: Huh? How did you do that? I didn't see your hands move.
2: Ta-da! Changed again!
3: How are you doing that, Beiji?
2: I cannot tell you my secret!
3: Come on! Tell us!
2: I'd like to, but I can't tell you. But I will tell you an interesting story about masks.
3: It better be good!
2: Have you seen this mask before?
0: Yes, I've seen it in a movie.
1: This was a mask?
2: It sure was. It's a traditional mask from Egypt. There is an interesting legend about it.
0: What is it?
2: Egyptians believed that you continued to live after death. If the spirit returned to your dead body, you could live again.
1: Live again?
2: Yes, they put a mask over the face of the dead body. When the spirit came back, it could find the right body.
0: I saw you coming from my mirror. I saw you coming from my mirror. Boo!
1: You scared me, Sully.
0: I saw you coming from my mirror. I saw you coming from my mirror. Boo!
1: You scared me, Sully.
0: I saw you coming from my mirror. I smell something nice in the beak, Romari. I smell something nice in the beak, Romari.
1: That's right. Italians believed that good scents would turn away diseases, so they put nice-smelling herbs inside the mask. That's right. Italians believed that good scents would turn away diseases, so they put nice-smelling herbs inside the mask.
0: Oh! I smell something nice in the beak, Romari.
1: That's right. Italians believed that good scents would turn away diseases. So they put nice-smelling herbs inside the mask.
0: Oh, I smell something nice in the beak, Romari.

0: Romans believed that good scents would turn away diseases. So they put nice-smelling herbs inside the mask.
1: Ooh, I smell something nice in the big room, Ari.
0: That's right. Italians believed that good scents would turn away diseases. So they put nice-smelling herbs inside the mask.
2: Egyptians believed that you continued to live after death. If the spirit returned to your dead body, you could live again. Egyptians believed that you continued to live after death. If the spirit returned to your dead body, you could live again.
1: What is it?
2: Egyptians believed that you continued to live after death. If the spirit returned to your dead body, you could live again.
1: What is it?
2: Egyptians believed that you continued to live after death. If the spirit returned to your dead body, you could live again.
1: What is it?
2: Egyptians believed that you continued to live after death. If the spirit returned to your dead body, you could live again.
0: Sully!
3: Boo!
0: You scared me, Sully!
1: I saw you coming from my mirror.
0: Sully, what's that mask?
1: This is a traditional Korean mask called Hawe mask. Isn't it cool?
0: It is. It makes me smile too.
1: What's this mask, Romari? It looks like a bird.
0: It's a traditional Italian mask. Isn't the long beak neat? Do you want to try it on?
1: Sure! Great! Ooh, I smell something nice in the big room, Ari.
0: That's right. Italians believed that good scents would turn away diseases. So they put nice-smelling herbs inside the mask.
2: Hi, guys!
4: Hey, Beiji!
2: Look!
1: Whoa! Your face suddenly changed, Beiji!
0: Huh? How did you do that? I didn't see your hands move.
2: Ta-da! Changed again!
4: How are you doing that, Beiji?
2: I cannot tell you my secret!
4: Come on! Tell us!
2: I'd like to, but I can't tell you. But I will tell you an interesting story about masks.
4: It better be good.
2: Have you seen this mask before?
1: Yes, I've seen it in a movie.
0: This was a mask?
2: It sure was. It's a traditional mask from Egypt. There is an interesting legend about it.
1: What is it?
2: Egyptians believed that you continued to live after death. If the spirit returned to your dead body, you could live again.
0: Live again?
2: Yes, they put a mask over the face of the dead body. When the spirit came back, it could find the right body.

0: 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The turtle ship. Let's read the sentence together. The turtle ship had a dragon head. All right, on to our last sentence. It also had sharp iron spikes. 뾰족한 쇠못도 있었어요. 뾰족하게 쇠못이 있어서 적들이 올라오지 못하게 했죠? 그냥 쇠못이 아니라 뾰족한 sharp iron spikes. Let's read the sentence slowly together. It also had sharp iron spikes. Great job, everyone. Now let's listen to the sentences carefully.
1: There was a war in the late 16th century. Admiral Yi Sun-shin designed the turtle ship. The turtle ship had a dragon head. It also had sharp iron spikes. Quiz time.
0: Quiz time! Don't worry, it will be a piece of cake. 걱정하지 마요. 열심히 했으니까 식은 죽 먹게 할 거예요. 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W, w, war. 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That's right, W. W-A-R, war. Excellent. Okay, on to our next question. Fill in the blanks. Admiral Yi Sun-shin designed the blank blank. 이순신 장군님이 뭘 만들었죠? Okay, that's right. The turtle ship. Admiral Yi Sun-shin designed the turtle ship. Excellent. All right, let's now listen carefully to the sentences and then repeat. 잘 들어보세요. Listen carefully.
1: There was a war in the late 16th century. Admiral Yi Sun-shin designed the turtle ship. 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It also had sharp iron spikes. Your turn.

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0: The wolf is an extremely cautious predator. It differentiates between dangerous humans and harmless humans. Only humans are able to catch wolves. And only when they become stronger and more cunning than wolves.
1: Өөртөө амартай байдаг.

0: The wind rages at a speed of 15 meters per second. It is cold wind blowing from Siberia. Come November, the Mongolian steppes freeze up rapidly. This is the beginning of winter. Arhangai is famous for its pastures even within Mongolia. The people here have one great fear, even greater than the biting winds. That is when the snow melts a little in the day and freezes back at night. This results in the land being covered completely with ice. The livestock hurt themselves trying to graze through the ice. Then there are winters so cruel, it leads to the death of entire flocks as they are unable to find food. This kind of winter is called Dzod in the local tongue. Dzod means disaster.
1: Тэгэл ер нь өдөр шөнөгүй ажил гатай да. Би бодлогоны

In winter, the night belongs to the wolves. They frequently approach the villages. The winter night always makes the nomads anxious.

In the morning, the nomads have to check on two things. Whether the animals got too cold in the night, and whether they got attacked. Wolves are the attackers they worry about. In winter, starving wolves attack livestock as they make for easy prey. It seems like their fears have come true. Luckily, the animal stayed alive as the cold froze the blood and stopped it from flowing. This was not the first attack. Neither will it be the last. It happened only a few hours ago. After the wolf has had his fill at night, the remainder goes to the birds.

Horses are the most frequent victims of wolf attacks. They tend to travel far in search of food in herds, and are kept out in the wild even at night.

0: This is Erdem's house. He and his wife have a son who attends school in town and an 8-month-old. Their livestock are also like family to them. The winter morning is not too busy. Breakfast is a simple meal of tea and bread. However, Erdem is anxious to check on his animals, worried that something may have happened overnight.
1: Nice, nice.

He just has a bad feeling in his gut. In the end, a missing horse has been found dead. The humans now prepare their strike back against the wolves. Wolves are the nomads' worst enemy. At the same time, they are the most respected. They believe that their ancestors were born between a blue wolf and a white deer. Wolves have always been the most intelligent and brave animals in the wild. The nomads have treated them as holy beings. This belief still holds among the nomads of Mongolia. However, they have been left with no choice but to hunt wolves in order to keep their livestock safe. Wolves will always return to where their prey are.

The wolf is here. It surveys its surroundings cautiously. It tries to drag its prey somewhere else. Wolves feel nervous about eating their prey in a wide open space. However, this wolf is by itself and is probably not from the pack that ate Erdem's horse. This is a lone wolf away from the pack. As long as it remains alone, it can survive only by stealing what others have hunted.

One must throw the remains of animals killed by wolves far away as soon as they are found. This is a golden rule for nomads. The remains become food for birds of prey. The golden eagle has suffered in the long winter and eat hungrily.

While the strong eats first, smaller birds have no choice but to wait for their turn. Soon, a flock of vultures join the scene. They are cleaners of the dead. They eat

every part of the animal and are deservingly called the cleaners of the grasslands. They have sharp claws and smooth heads. The featherless heads are nature's design to keep germs away

The red fox has arrived too, attracted by the commotion. Although the fox would like to eat too, it is fearful and dares not approach the vultures. Competition is fierce, even among the vultures. Vultures do not hunt their own prey. They feed only on dead carcasses. As the rodents have all gone into hibernation, the fox's prey have been reduced to half. The hungry foxes are also desperate for the dead meat. Although not much is left other than skin, it has to eat to stay alive.

Wolves hate foxes. Were they to see the foxes feeding on prey that they caught, the foxes would not be spared. But the foxes' greatest fear right now is hunger.

0: Хайлт газар байдаг гэсэн тийм.
1: Each villager is holding a gun. Erdem has finally gathered his neighbors for a hunt. A wolf hunt. The hunters divide themselves into two teams. The gunmen hide to go to higher ground and hide. They have to lay still and wait for the wolves to come. Whether they actually get to use their guns depends on the chasers below the hill.

The wolf chasing begins at the foot of the hill. The most important thing is to maintain a good distance. If the distance becomes too wide, they will lose the wolves in no time. The hunters work in groups, herding their targets. This is a similar tactic to the one used by wolves themselves. The wolves are on the highest alert as they are being chased. Wolves are able to distinguish between those that intend to harm them and those that are simply passing by. During a chase, they run away in even more cunning ways.

Erdem lies in waiting, not knowing what is going on. He has been waiting completely still for 2 hours. The wolf hunt was a failure. The wolves come out late at night. Wolves live in packs and hunt in groups of 7 to 8. They have large appetites. Even if they catch a cow, the meat only lasts them 2 days.

The leader commands the entire pack. Any wolf that rebels against the leader is chased out of the pack and may even be killed by fellow wolves. A few days after the failed hunt, a fortunate snowfall came. The day after snowfall is the best day for wolf hunting. These are wolf tracks. There is no better proof of their whereabouts. The hunters gather hurriedly. They check the tracks and infer the wolves' locations. They set up a strategy and head to the woods. Chasers who ride on horseback are usually made up of slender teenagers. Gunmen wait on top, and chasers work their way up. They have to move before the wolves catch on to their plans.

Mongolian nomads who hunt wolves share this belief. Only those with higher destinies than wolves can catch them. Who among them would be the predestined hunter of wolves?

0: As soon as the gunshots ring out, the hunt ends. The hunters were the victors. They have subdued the highest predators of these forests. The pillagers of the plains. They are definitely more powerful than wolves. The weather is so cold, even wolves would freeze. The hunters have succeeded, even in this cold.
1: Oh, ah,

Having struggled their way up, the hunters wait in the biting cold. They are waiting at the paths where wolves are known to pass. The wolves are out there. After time passes, the wolves will catch on to the presence of the hunters. It seems their efforts will not pay off today. They have to head down without a sighting of a single wolf. However, the hunters are not discouraged by this failure. It is their winter routine to go wolf hunting every 10 days. The hunters on the opposite end also make their return. Although they hadn't caught any wolves, they have caught a jackal. The battle against wolves lasts all winter. However, this is not a struggle against nature. To the northwest of Mongolia are the Altai Mountains, located between China, Russia, and Kazakhstan. Winter has just ended in the Altais. Nomads welcome the spring as it means more abundant food for their livestock.

0: Wolves are the greatest threat to livestock over here as well. Unamger, too, suffered huge damage to his livestock. He's been waiting for spring to come so as to catch wolves using a somewhat unique method.
1: Hey, Bilgazil, now Kaska Katwal, Tildanjula, Bilgazil, Bilgatwal, Bilgazil, take me news me. One was charged. I'll teach you to go to the good in Walton was shot in the ticket, Stoudan Jets in the team. One number sees it. Alin Baskaday, Tagna Kakum Maldarnan, Ergara, Nigel Hidney, and other races. Osnab Maldar Kovjit Rubi, Kaska Katwal, Luxury. Brongodan didn't cover it.

Wolves mate in January and February. Come early spring, about 2 months later, it is time to give birth. This is when humans can go to the wolf den to catch their pups. A hunter who has caught the pups before leads the way. The pups are hidden carelessly under a rock. Their eyes are not open yet. They look about a fortnight old. Wolves have the tendency to keep several dens and move between them when they detect danger. However, these pups were hidden not in a den, but under a rock. It must have happened while the wolves were moving between dens. It seems the wolves had been in a hurry to get away from the humans and had hid their pups under the rock in the meanwhile. However, the humans got to them first. The mother wolf can't be far away. She is probably watching from afar. Wolf pups can recognize their mothers when they are a month old and will never be tamed after that. So they try to find pups that are about 2 weeks old. The pups they bring back this way can be tamed by humans. Although they are captives, the young pups are treated gently. To the children, they look like tiny dog puppies. They are still cute babies with no wolf-like instincts. Although some pups are killed right away, Unemger does not intend to do that. They have brought a marmot for the hungry pups, thinking that they must be hungry. However, they are not old enough to eat meat. Yes,
they still need their mother's milk. Wolves will obey humans who take them in before they learn to recognize their mother. It is now June. The pups are now looking more like wolves. They have sharp ears and clear blue eyes. Traits that only wolves can have. The boy is the human that these wolf pups love the most.

Although they still look like puppies, the ends of their tails turn black as they grow older. They are growing into wolves, different from dogs.

This is when the nomads are faced with a dilemma. How long would they be able to keep these wolves together with their livestock? Still, the wolves continue to live in a corner of the pen. They have become accustomed to their human caregivers. But from time to time, they reveal their wild instincts, as if to remind themselves that they are wolves.

Although they are not fully mature yet, they are the size of fully grown adults. This is when humans decide on the fates of these wolves. They kill them for their skin. Wolves raised by humans all come to this fate. The longest they can be kept is until winter next year. Any longer than that.

and they can start attacking livestock and humans. The wild side of wolves can never be tamed. Meters above sea level, in these high mountains, the wild side of these wolves stay strong. This is where the mountains of Central Asia meet. It is the Pamir Mountains in the heart of the wilderness. The year is marked by long winters and short summers. A land so barren, not even trees and grass can grow. Only the strongest survive here. Wolves adapt to any environment. They travel up to 70 kilometers in one night and hunt animals larger than they are. Wolves are the highest predator in the high mountains as well. They look for prey they have hidden in the plains. It is their instinct to bury meat in the ground and return to find them much later. In Pamir, the wolves prey on all wild animals, including the wild sheep and goats. But they also have their eyes on much easier prey, livestock. The most common livestock here in the high mountains is the yak. They can't live in lower land and warmer climates. They are the best adapted animal to this environment. From milk to meat and the dung they use as fuel, nomads obtain much of their daily necessities from yaks. The greatest threat to their existence is wolves. They are always watching nearby. The only safe way is to move in herds.

Premiere After Nightfall is free for the wolves to roam. The next morning, Amirbek comes holding something in his arms. This is the doing of wolves. Only the backbone of the ibex is left. And this yak has been reduced to just a skull. It is quite common to find such gruesome remains. Dogs which resemble wolves were the first animals to be tamed by humans. Dogs are the descendants of wolves. Genetically, wolves and dogs are 98% similar. The truth is that they are still so closely related, they can mate and have offspring together. However, this feels far-fetched in the

This is how the nomads have fought against wolves in the wild. Wolves are part of the wild that would never be tamed by humans. Nomads have to keep on studying them in order to beat them. The hunters once again climb the hills. They will find the path used by wolves. The wolves can detect humans faster than humans can find them. The hunters lie in wait for the wolves.

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2: $120.
1: Whoa, that is a rip-off.
2: No, it isn't. It helps you sleep at night.
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3: Alright, second pose of the week. It's going to be flipped frog. The flipped frog. I named it. First, start on your bed. Or not. I'll say that one more time. So start on your bed. Or not. Alright. Lie down on your stomach with your pillow in front of you. Okay? I will say that one more time. So lie down on your stomach with your pillow in front of you. Good. Bend your knees and stretch out your ankles by pointing and flexing. I will say that one more time. So bend your knees and stretch out your ankles by pointing and flexing. Good. Now spread your legs to the side and meet the bottom of your feet together. I will say that one more time. So spread your legs to the side and meet the bottom of your feet together. Good. You might feel a little stretch on your hips. Enjoy that stretch. I will say that one more time. So you might feel a little stretch on your hips. Enjoy that stretch. Good. If you can try to lower your feet towards the floor, do that. I'll say that one more time. So if you can try to lower your feet towards the floor, do that. Good. Now try putting one foot down towards the ground while pressing the inner thigh down. Yeah? I will say that one more time. Now try putting one foot down towards the ground while pressing the inner thigh down. Good. Do the same thing with the opposite leg. Alternate back and forth. Yeah? I'll say that one more time. So do the same thing with the opposite leg and alternate back and forth. Good. This is a free massage before you go to bed. Not a rip-off. We're so lucky, right? I'll say that one more time. So this is a free massage before you go to bed. Not a rip-off. We're so lucky, right? Okay. Slowly straighten your legs and relax your hips. Good. I'll say that one more time. So slowly straighten your legs and relax your hips. Good. And that was it. That was the flipped frog. So easy, right?

In English. 아, 별로 놀랍지 않아요. It's not surprising. All right, let's take a look at the whole dialogue. 네, 새로운 직장을 다니는데 뭐 요새 어떻게 잘 지내고 있어? 뭐 이제 상사는 어때? 뭐 you know, you just ask how you're doing. So, the question is this. Are you getting along with everyone? Are you getting along with everyone? So, are you getting along with everyone? 모두와 잘 지내고 있나요? 자, so the key phrase here is get along with. So if you get along with someone or everyone, it means that you are doing well together. 그러니까 사이좋게 잘 지내는 거예요. 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Let's take a look. Aha, difficult. But my boss can be difficult sometimes. But my boss can be difficult sometimes. 네, boss는 상사죠. 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All right. 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And then the other person says, huh, well, it's not surprising. 네, it's not surprising. 별로 놀랍지 않아요. 네, 보통 우리 상사들이 책임도 많고, 뭐, 사람들은 다 나쁘지는 않겠지만, 이렇게 좀 까다롭게 할 수 있죠. 왜냐하면은, they are the leaders. And they look at all the details. So, of course, they can be difficult. It's not surprising. All right, let's look at the whole dialogue. Are you getting along with everyone? Yeah, but my boss can be difficult sometimes. It's not surprising. All right, so let's look at some key points. Get along. Okay, get along. 누구와 잘 지내다. Get along. Okay, so I don't get along with John. He's weird. I don't get along with John. He's weird. 자, 나는 존, 존과 사이가 좋지 않아. 그는 이상하다. 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Not really, you know. There are people that you get along with, and there are people that you don't get along with. So if you say, I don't get along with someone, 사실 사이가 안 좋은 거죠, right? I don't get along with her. She's weird. Okay. 자, everyone in the office gets along really well. Everyone in the office gets along really well. 자, 사무실 사람들 모두 정말 잘 지내요. 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We have to get along. Okay, next one. 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She can be difficult. She can be difficult. 그녀는 까다로울 수 있습니다. 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She can be difficult. Next. Our clients can be difficult, so be prepared. Our clients can be difficult, so be prepared. 자, 고객이 까다로울 수 있으니 준비하세요. 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

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So we have to be prepared. 네. In business, that's business, you know? If you've got clients, you have to treat your clients well, and even if they're difficult, you have to be nice, right? So, you know, we've got difficult people. What are we going to do? We have to learn to deal with it. All right, so those are our expressions for today. Let's move on to shadowing. All right, guys, it's time for shadowing. It's time to practice out loud, and we're going to speak at a very natural pace. 너무 딱딱하지 말고 이렇게 조금 흐름 있게, 리듬 있게 같이 해봐요. Okay, let's go. Are you getting along with everyone? Yeah, but my boss can be difficult sometimes. It's not surprising. Surprising. Okay. Are you getting along? Are you getting along with everyone? Are you getting along with everyone? Let's do that one more time. Are you getting along with everyone? Yeah, but my boss can be difficult sometimes. It's not surprising. 네, 놀랍지가 않아요. 네. You know, of course, it's always like that. Okay, it's not surprising. All right, let's take a little quiz and check and see how much you remember of the main dialogue. 모두와 잘 지내고 있나요? 네, 하지만 제 상사는 가끔 까다로워요. 별로 놀랍지 않아요. Great job, everyone. So the expressions that we learned today, we can use anywhere. So get along with someone, 누구랑 잘 지내는 거죠. And also difficult. We know people, some people can be difficult. 좀 피곤한 스타일이라고 생각하시면 돼요. 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Someone who's difficult. Okay. 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You know, I get along with, you know, my friends, obviously with your friends, but maybe you get along with the teacher, your child's teacher. You get along with the teacher. 잘 선생님하고 잘 지내고 뭔가 잘 맞고 잘 어울린다는 거예요, 서로. Okay, great. So, get along and difficult. Remember those key expressions for today. And of course, I'll be back for some more useful expressions. Meanwhile, take good care and we'll see you soon. Bye-bye!

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0: Hello, everyone, and welcome to 슬기로운 출근 영어. And I'm Kristen Cho. 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A little bit of business English. 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Not here. Absolutely not. We are going to learn natural English that most native speakers use in the office. So I'm excited to introduce our main dialogue for the day. Let's check it out. Let's take a look.
1: 이것 좀 수정해 주시겠어요? 숫자가 좀 틀렸어요.
0: Can you revise this, please?
1: Beep. 숫자가 좀 틀렸어요.
0: How do we say this in English?
1: 그럼요.
0: No problem.
1: 기꺼이 그러죠.
0: I'll be happy to.
1: 정말 고마워요. 모든 것이 정확해야 해요.
0: I appreciate it. Everything must be accurate.

Welcome to Fit to Be Fit with Yenny Park. I am so happy to see you. I'm your host, Yenny Park, obviously. And with this program, we're going to do a little bit of yoga and a little bit of English together. And we're going to have a lot of fun. So stay with me, okay? 안녕하세요. 박예니의 Fit to Be Fit으로 새로 인사드리는 뉴페이스 박예니라고 합니다. 우리는 이 프로그램을 통해서 같이 요가도 조금 하고 영어도 같이 배우고 짧지만 유익하고 재미있는 시간 같이 많이 많이 보낼 거예요. 알겠죠? 그러면 시간 낭비하지 말고 얼른 공부하러 갑시다. Let's get started. Okay, so today we are going to do something called the easy pose. And on top of that, we will also learn how to do the yoga breath, also known as the pranayama breath. I know, it's a long word, but it's easy. This way of breathing has been known to help people fall asleep. But I don't want you to fall asleep while I'm here, okay? All right, so first off, we sit down comfortably. Okay? We sit down comfortably. Then we bend both knees and stack one leg on top of the other. You see that? Okay, one more time. We're gonna bend both knees and stack one leg on top of the other leg. Good. Now, if you can, you can

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So if you can and want to, you can put the bottom foot on top of the other ankle like that. Good. Only if you can and want to, okay? All right. So straighten your back, all right? So straighten your back. You see this? You straighten your back. Put your palms on your knees for groundedness. And if you want more energy, you can put the back of your hands on your knees for energy. Yes, I'm gonna say it one more time, okay? So you can put your palms on your knees for groundedness, and you can put the back of your hands for more energy. You decide what you want for that day. Good. If you can, make sure your hips and your knees are evened out, okay? So make sure your hips and your knees are evened out. Because if you don't, the jealous knee might try to get even with the other one, right? But who knows? The jealous knee might try to get even with the other one, right? Who knows? It might happen. Okay, breathe in for 3 seconds through your nose. So I'm gonna do it one more time, okay? So breathe in for 3 seconds through your nose. So good. Now, breathe out for 5 seconds either through your nose or your mouth. So or your nose. So one more time, okay? So breathe out for 5 seconds either through your nose or your mouth. Okay? So good. Now that is it. That was the easy pose and the yoga breath, the pranayama breath, right? You have learned the basics of yoga. Did you get that? So make sure your hips and knees are evened out. If you don't, the jealous knee might try to get even with the other one.

0: It's time for English on the Go, so we're going to look at Margarita's full clip where she talks to us about how recently she went shopping for summer clothes because she's about to go on vacation. So we know she bought those trendy, chunky shoes, but what else did she buy?
1: Just wanna ignite ya!
2: Are you ready? Go!
3: A few days ago, I went shopping for some summer clothes because I'm going on vacation next week. Yay! I bought a few summer dresses, a new swimsuit, and my last destination was a shoe shop. I've been wearing the exact same pair of sandals for quite some time now, and they definitely needed an upgrade. But in the shop, what caught my eye was not sandals. It was actually a bright and shiny pair of sneakers. And believe me when I tell you, they were not just any regular sneakers. They were the trendy ones that everybody seems to be wearing nowadays. You know, with a raised heel and a chunky bottom. They are all a craze now. And even though I didn't like how they looked when I first saw them on someone,

0: I decided to try them on because they're trendy. 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They were so comfortable and they kind of made my feet look cute. So I went ahead and bought them. Plus, it helped that they were on sale.
1: 네, 오늘의 핵심 어휘를 소개하겠습니다. 먼저 첫 번째로 목적지나 도착지를 가리키는 destination, 그 다음으로 최신 유행의 유행하고 있는 trendy, 그 다음으로 두툼한 chunky라는 단어들이 쓰였죠. 발음 연습해 볼게요.
2: Let's practice our pronunciation, starting with destination. 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Great. Let's look at some more words.
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2: craze. And the last one is obsessed. Great. How about we take a look at Margarita's clip once again, but with English subtitles.
0: A few days ago, I went shopping for some summer clothes because I'm going on vacation next week. Yay! I bought a few summer dresses, a new swimsuit, and my last destination was a shoe shop. I've been wearing the exact same pair of sandals for quite some time now, and they definitely needed an upgrade. But in the shop, what caught my eye was not sandals. It was actually a bright and shiny pair of sneakers. And believe me when I tell you, they were not just any regular sneakers. They were the trendy ones that everybody seems to be wearing nowadays. You know, with a raised heel and a chunky bottom. They are all the craze now. And even though I didn't like how they looked when I first saw them on someone, I decided to try them on, because they're trendy. And needless to say, I understood why everybody seems to be so obsessed with them. They were so comfortable, and they kind of made my feet look cute. So, I went ahead and bought them. Plus, it helped that they were on sale.
2: Don't fall into it, man. The trends, that's how they get you.
1: 뭐 그래도
2: you get exposed to it little by little 네. and then you start to like it.
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2: So they're comfortable. So that was a great purchase.
1: That's good. Comfortable shoes are always the best. Mm-hmm. 자, 그럼 처음으로 돌아가서 한 줄 한 줄 공부해 볼까요?
2: Sounds great.
0: A few days ago, I went shopping for some summer clothes because I'm going on vacation next week. Yay! I bought a few summer dresses, a new swimsuit, and my last destination was a shoe shop. I've been wearing the exact same pair of sandals for quite some time now, and they definitely needed an upgrade.
2: A few days ago, I went shopping for some summer clothes because I'm going on vacation next week. Yay!
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2: 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Next she says... I bought a few summer dresses, a new swimsuit, and my last destination was a shoe shop.
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1: 네, I've been wearing the exact same pair of sandals. Mm-hmm. Pair of는 빼도 의미는 같을 거예요. 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
0: Yeah. 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
0: 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Mm-hmm. Let's look at the next part.
2: But in the shop, what caught my eye was not sandals. It was actually a bright and shiny pair of sneakers. And believe me when I tell you, they were not just any regular sneakers.
0: But in the shop, what caught my eye was not sandals.
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0: 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So just think about where you're looking now. It caught my eye. Mm-hmm. Right.
1: 그래서,
0: even though both eyes are looking.
1: Exactly. You're using two eyes to look at something, uh-huh. but you say what caught my eye
0: yes.
1: was not sandals. Mm-hmm. 그런데 눈길을 끈 거는 샌들이 아니었습니다.
0: Oh. Well, what was it? She says. It was actually a bright and shiny pair of sneakers.
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1: Yeah. Okay.
0: Next, she says, And believe me when I tell you, they were not just any regular sneakers.
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0: Yeah.
1: 정말로.
0: Yes, like for real, like
1: for
0: really.
1: Real. 네, seriously, 정말. 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They were not just any regular sneakers. 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
1: 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Regular sneakers, regular shoes은 많잖아요.
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0: Right, and that's why it caught her eye. Well, let's find out more.
2: They were the trendy ones that everybody seems to be wearing nowadays. You know, with a raised heel and a chunky bottom. They are all a craze now.
0: They were the trendy ones that everybody seems to be wearing nowadays.
1: 네, 사실 들어갔는데 눈길을 끈 것은 they were the
0: trendy ones. 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
0: So the whole thing is thick. Yeah. And it has irregular shapes in it.
1: Irregular shapes.
0: Yeah.
1: Like on the bottom.
0: It's not just like a flat, like 아, a platform heel. It's like.
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1: Yeah, exactly.
0: Right? Let's look at the next part.
2: And even though I didn't like how they looked when I first saw them on someone, I decided to try them on because they're trendy. And needless to say, I understood why everybody seems to be so obsessed with them.
0: And even though I didn't like how they looked when I first saw them on someone.
1: 네, even though 비록 뭐뭐 했지만 하지만 여기서 과거형으로 I didn't like how they looked 모양 how mm-hmm. they looked they는 그 신발을 가리키고요 신발의 모양이 마음에 안 들었어요 when I first saw them 그냥 봤을 때가 아니고 그냥 진열장이 아니고 mm-hmm. on someone이니까 누가 mm-hmm. 착용하고 있는 모습을 그러니까 길거리에서 본 거예요
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0: Yeah. She says, and needless to say, I understood why everybody seems to be so obsessed with them.
1: 중독된, 사로잡힌.
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1: I mean, I hope so.
0: Watching every day.
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0: And she tells us that reason in her last part.
2: They were so comfortable, and they kind of made my feet look cute. So, I went ahead and bought them. Plus, it helped that they were on sale.
0: They were so comfortable, and they kind of made my feet look cute.
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0: All right. Chunky is in. Mm-hmm. And lastly, she says, So I went ahead and bought them. Plus, it helped that they were on sale.
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0: Yes, it helped her to decide more easily to get them.
1: Exactly, with less guilt. That's 죄책감을
0: right.
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0: Right, and she can save money. Mm-hmm. Great. How about we review her clip once again?
2: A few days ago, I went shopping for some summer clothes because I'm going on vacation next week. Yay! I bought a few summer dresses, a new swimsuit, and my last destination was a shoe shop. I've been wearing the exact same pair of sandals for quite some time now, and they definitely needed an upgrade. But in the shop, what caught my eye was not sandals. It was actually a bright and shiny pair of sneakers. And believe me when I tell you, they were not just any regular sneakers. They were the trendy ones that everybody seems to be wearing nowadays. You know, with a raised heel and a chunky bottom. They are all a craze now. And even though I didn't like how they looked when I first saw them on someone, I decided to try them on because they're trendy. And needless to say, I understood why everybody seems to be so obsessed with them. They were so comfortable and they kind of made my feet look cute. So I went ahead and bought them. Plus, it helped that they were on sale.
1: 네, 이번에는 오늘의 핵심 패턴으로 복습해 볼게요. 먼저 be not just any 뒤에

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1: 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He's not just any singer. He's not just any singer. 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
1: 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It wasn't just any hotel. Great. 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
0: 네, go ahead and. 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Please go ahead and order. Please go ahead and order. 큰 소리로 읽어주세요.
1: 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One more time. Please go ahead and order. Great. 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
1: Go ahead and take what you need. One last time. Go ahead and take what you need. Perfect. Let's take a look at the clip for the last time with both Korean and English subtitles.
2: A few days ago, I went shopping for some summer clothes because I'm going on vacation next week. Yay! I bought a few summer dresses, a new swimsuit, and my last destination was a shoe shop. I've been wearing the exact same pair of sandals for quite some time now, and they definitely needed an upgrade. But in the shop, what caught my eye was not sandals. It was actually a bright and shiny pair of sneakers. And believe me when I tell you, they were not just any regular sneakers. They were the trendy ones that everybody seems to be wearing nowadays. You know, with a raised heel and a chunky bottom. They are all a craze now. And even though I didn't like how they looked when I first saw them on someone, I decided to try them on because they're trendy. And needless to say, I understood why everybody seems to be so obsessed with them. They were so comfortable, and they kind of made my feet look cute. So I went ahead and bought them. Plus, it helped that they were on sale.
0: 오늘의 알쏭달쏭 영어 표현 한마디 소개하겠습니다.
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1: 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Everybody's got one of those. Everybody's got one of those.
0: Everybody's got one of those. 구어체에서 이렇게 말을 하는데 everybody's 이 부분은 물론 everybody has got의 줄임말입니다. 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Everybody is가 아니고요. Everybody has got one of those. 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
1: Yeah. And you could even say everybody's got one. Everybody's got one.
0: Has got one까지만 써도 괜찮습니다.
1: Yeah, perfect. Let's move on to in the social world.

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You can have it on pizza. You can have it on cake. No, not on cake. 케첩은 참 특별한 맛있는 재료입니다. 그래서 오늘의 케첩 암무라이스.

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What a day. 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Should I become a sleepy bedhead too? You know, I am on my best behavior when I'm asleep in my bed. When the children go to bed and hibernate, all the bears jump with joy and celebrate. Bear! Bear! I went to bed, but I didn't brush my teeth. Bear! I need to drink some water. That's it. Ready to fall asleep. What's this? What's going on? Well, it's sort of like this. This pillow is kind of small. It's kind of small and kind of sort of lumpy. Bear. And now it's sort of like this. Blanket is sort of not snuggly enough.

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But okay, okay, you know best. What about you? How do you fall asleep? Please try to teach me. Can you share with me your know-how knowledge?

0: appropriately. And one more. And more. And one more like that.
1: There.
0: Maybe they can have the numbers so they could be counted. I tried to count them, but I lost count. Woohoo! There. Can they be of all different...

0: is my little brother George. This is Mummy Pig. And this is Daddy Pig. Peppa Pig. Magic trick!
1: Peppa and George are having their breakfast.
2: Hello.
3: Hello, this is Mummy Elephant. Would Peppa like to come to Emily's birthday party?
0: Yes, please!
4: That's great!
3: And, can Daddy Pig come too?
2: Daddy Pig? I don't know. Why don't you ask him?
4: Daddy Pig, could you do magic at Emily's party?
5: You mean as the amazing Mysterio? I would be delighted to!
4: Fantastic! See you soon!
5: Bye-bye!
2: Maybe you should practice your magic before the party.
5: Good idea.
0: Can I watch you practice, Daddy?
5: Of course, Peppa.
1: Daddy Pig is practicing his magic.
5: Prepare to be amazed by the disappearing egg.
0: Ooh.
5: First, I put the egg into the box. Then, I say the magic word. Abracadabra. The egg has gone!
0: How did you do that?
5: Oh, a magician never tells his secrets.
0: Oh, please, Daddy!
5: Oh, okay. Maybe a magician can tell his secrets if someone asks nicely. First, I put the egg into the box, but this time I'll leave the box open to show you.
0: Ooh!
5: I say the magic word, abracadabra! Then, while no one is looking, I press the secret button. And it looks like the egg has gone!
0: Is that real magic?
5: No, it's a magic trick.
0: Oh.
1: Daddy Pig and Peppa have arrived at Emily's birthday party.
6: Hello, everyone!
7: Hello, Peppa!
6: Are you going to do the magic show now, Daddy Pig?
5: I have to put on my magician's costume first.
0: Is that the magic stuff?
6: Yes.
0: Can you do magic like your daddy, Peppa?
6: Okay. Prepare to be amazed.

0: Wow!
1: How do you do it?
2: I can't tell you because magic people don't tell their secrets.
0: Please?
2: Okay. I can tell you because you asked nicely.
0: Hooray!
2: First, I put the egg into the box, but this time I'll leave the box open to show you. I say the magic word.
3: Ooh, ubbity-abbity-gloo.
2: Then, when you are not looking, I press the secret button.
3: And it looks like the egg has gone.
4: But that's not real magic.
2: No, it is a magic trick.
5: It's a very good magic trick, Peppa.
6: Come on into the living room for the magic show.
0: Hooray!
6: Ladies and gentlemen, the amazing Mysterio!
7: Thank you, thank you. Now, prepare to be amazed by the disappearing egg. First, I
2: put the egg in the box.
7: That's right. Then
3: close the box.
7: Yes.
3: Then say the magic word.
7: Abracadabra.
4: And press the secret button when no one is looking.
7: Right.
3: Then say the egg has gone.
7: Oh.
2: Can we see it again?
7: The egg trick again?
3: Yes, we like that one.
7: Oh, okay. Prepare to be amazed by the disappearing egg.
0: Hooray!
7: First,
0: you put the egg in the box.
7: Then,
0: you say the magic words.
8: Peppa and her friends like the magic trick. Everyone likes the magic trick.

0: One day, Indy's class were making animals out of beeswax. The terriers were making piranhas. Bluey was making a whale. Winton was...
1: Achoo!
2: Ah! Booger!
3: Ew!
0: Well, Winton was Winton. And Indy, the hero of this story, was making a horse. She worked at it very hard. First she made the horse's body, then its legs, then she made the tail, and finally the head.
2: Horsey! Me!
0: She was very pleased with it.
2: Hey, Bluey, look!
1: Oh, wow!
0: But there was a problem.
1: That's a great cow, Indy.
2: Cow?
0: Indy's horse looked like a cow.
2: Nice cow, Indy!
4: It's not a cow, it's a horse. No, that's a cow.
5: Winton?
1: Yes?
5: Winton!
1: Winton, why can't you just be good?
4: Because I'm not good.
0: Indy was very upset. She was so upset when her teacher came to see if she was all right. Indy said,
4: I don't want to make animals out of beeswax ever again.
0: Oh, goodness me. Tell me why, Indy.
4: Because my horse looks like a cow.
0: And why do you think that is?
4: Because...
0: And then Indy said something very sad.
4: I'm not very good.
0: So, rather than work at it, Indy never made anything out of beeswax ever again.
4: What? Why?
0: Because she told herself she wasn't very good.
4: Oh, yeah.

0: And it's true. I'm not.
1: The end.
0: I don't like that story, Calypso.
2: Me neither. But it's your story.
0: I liked how I was in it. I don't like how Indy gives up.
2: Well, why don't you tell a different story?
0: Yeah, and make me really muscly. Please?
3: Okay. This episode of Blue is called Stories. Once upon a time, there was a kid called Indy. He thought she was no good at anything. I'm not very good at anything. But then, Winton came in.
2: Now, Winton could be a pickle sometimes, but he had a very kind heart.
0: He said to Indy, "You are good at things, Indy. Really? I'm not. Look, my horse looks like a cow."
3: Moo!
0: Winton! Sorry. Well, I still say you're good at things.
2: Was Indy going to believe Winton?
0: Yes.
3: Hooray!
0: Can you help me, Winton? Okay.
2: I told you Winton had a kind heart.
0: So Winton and Indy tried to figure out what was wrong with Cow Horse.
3: Is it the colour?
0: I don't think so.
3: I know.
0: We should find a picture of a cow and look at it.
3: Oh, yeah.
2: Oh, I'm liking this story.
0: Me too. Cinderella and I, for a little pig.
3: Oh, Winton, Old MacDonald. He's got a cow, doesn't he?
0: Let me check. Old MacDonald had a farm, E-I-E-I-O. And on that farm he had a cow.
3: Yes,
0: E-I-E-I-O.
3: They definitely look the same as each other.
0: Hang on, we already knew that.
3: Oh, yeah.
0: We need to know what a horse looks like. See if Old MacDonald has a horse.
3: Chicken, duck, pig.
0: Oh, no horse.
3: Aw, that's very strange.
0: Winton.
3: Why wouldn't Old MacDonald have a horse?
0: Winton.
3: Maybe it ran away.
0: Winton!
3: Yes?
0: Why don't I just say my horse is a cow?
3: But it's not a cow, it's a horse.
0: I know, but it's not a very good horse. But it is a pretty good cow.
2: As well as having a kind heart and being really muscly, Winton was as honest as they come.
3: No, Indy, it's a horse. Well, it will be. We just have to work at it.
0: But we don't have a picture of a horse.
3: No, but I've got a better idea. Come on. Oh, by the way, Winton could also transform into a car.
0: They asked Calypso if they could go see Major Tom, the horse who lived next door.
3: Hold up your cow horse, Indy.
0: Okay. Suddenly it was all so clear.
3: It's the neck, it's the neck.
0: It's too short.
3: Horses have long necks.
4: We sure do.
0: Hooray! Thanks, Major Tom.
4: No worries. And Winton, Old MacDonald does have a horse, but she was on holiday when they wrote the book.
3: Oh.
0: Now they were ready to fix Cow Horse.
3: Rolling beeswax is easy with these big muscles.
0: Thanks, Winton. Bye-bye, cow, and hello, horse.
3: Hey! Nice giraffe.
0: Oh, no! We turned Cow Horse into a giraffe horse.
3: I'm sorry. It's my fault. I'm just not very good.
0: Wah!
2: Indy was back where she started. But what story was she going to tell herself this time?

0: quack, quack here and a quack, quack there.
1: Okay, okay. Then what happened?
0: So they worked at it some more. We just made the neck too long. There.
2: Horse!
3: Yeah!
0: Thanks for your help, Winton.
4: That's okay. I told you you were good.
0: I think you're good too.
1: Aw, that's nice.
0: What should we call him?
5: Major Tom?
3: Hi, Major Tom!
0: Yeah, Major Tom!
4: And they both lived happily ever after. The end.
1: Much better.

0: Count your tens.
1: One ten. Two tens. 20.
0: Count your ones.
2: One.
3: One, two.
1: One, two, three. One, two, three, four.
0: Count it out. Tens and ones.
1: Ten. 20. 21. 22. 23. 24. Woohoo!
3: I wonder if we'll ever figure ourselves out like you, 22.
0: Ooh, can I help? I love exploring numbers, and I know just the place.
4: Prime positions. Wide and tall and more. Switch, turn, switch, turn. Hello, friends. Welcome to the Rectangle Retreat.
0: Seeing what rectangles a number can make really helps figure them out.
5: Totally. When I found out I make a 2x11 rectangle, I knew at once I was a...
6: gang of two halves. Result!
7: Wow, 12, you can make lots of rectangles.
4: I'm a super rectangle. I can make different rectangles all day long.
8: And it takes all day at that rate. Some of the super rectangles like to go a little more speedily.
9: Ha! 1x18, 2x9, 3x6, 6x3, 9x2, 18x1. How rectangly is that?
10: Psst, the answer you're looking for is
9: very rectangly indeedly.
0: Do you think you can help 23 and 24 find their rectangles?
4: We'd love to. All we need is some
9: mats
4: and a couple of blank
9: scrolls.
11: Let's do this thing.
4: First, find your prime positions. That's as wide, then as tall as you can go. Stretch out wide as you can.
12: 23 by 1. I've made a rectangle. A really wide one.
4: Now reach up, touch the sky.

0: 1 by 24. A tall, thin rectangle. That's two so far. Can I make more?
1: Let's find out. Bend over and touch your toes. Do you make a rectangle when you're two blocks wide?
0: Ooh, I can. I'm 2 by 12.
2: I can't. Never mind. It's lots of fun.
1: Now try 3 blocks wide, then 4, then 5, until you're back at your prime position again.
0: 3 wide, rectangle. Ah. 4 wide, rectangle. 5 wide.
3: Oh, I was doing so well.
2: I wouldn't worry about it, 24. I've not made any rectangles apart from my prime positions.
4: Keep going! You haven't lived until you've tried! Turn 6 wide!
3: No.
0: Oh, yes! 6 by 4! So many rectangles already!
4: Now 7 wide! 8!
3: No.
0: No.
3: No. No.
0: Yes! Yes again! 8 by 3!
4: There's no stopping you!
3: No. No.
0: No. Don't give up, 24. Keep going. Yes! 12 by 2. And 24 by 1. My wide prime position.
4: So many rectangles.
2: That's even more than we can make, sis.
1: We might need to find a bigger name than Super Rectangle.
0: That's it. I figured myself out.
5: I'm 24, and I'm a super-duper rectangle. Check out my array display. Turn, switch, turn, switch, turn, switch. I can make rectangles
1: all day and all night too. How did you get on, 23?
2: Just my prime positions, that's all.
4: Are you sure? All those blocks? No other rectangles anywhere.
6: How remarkable.
2: It feels right somehow.
6: Some numbers are very rectangly,
2: and some are not very rectangly.
0: And that's okay. I figured myself out.
7: I'm 23, and I'm happy being me.
8: And at the end of the day, you can't say fairer than that.